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0: 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Yes, owner of the Lonely Heart. Caney Creek Church in Wharton. Having their game night Friday night at the church, 118 West Milliman, Wharton. 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

Eagles, Cutting Edge, when they came out with that song, Happy Radio 92.5, just inside 8 o'clock. Glad you're here. I am Craig, or this is Lifehouse, hanging by a moment.

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0: 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Coming up this Saturday, join the Bay City Chamber of Commerce for their market day at the Bay City Civic Center. 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Unique candles, soaps, jewelry, candy, arts and homemade crafts, and so much more. By the way, food vendors will also be on site.
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We need something that's going to make you really stand out. 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
4: 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The United States Vice President

president has indicated that President Donald Trump may release details of a new agreement with Iran before Friday. The vice president described the deal as being about a page and a half long and very general, meaning many specific details will be worked out at a later date. The announcement follows a period of conflict which ended with thousands dead, leaving the sides where they were just 24 hours before the war began. Questions and risks regarding the success of the deal remain. A special ceremony is set for tomorrow, Thursday, June 18th, in the United Kingdom, where the family of a 98-year-old World War II veteran will receive his long-overdue military medals. The veteran, who served in the Royal Air Force, was nominated for the honor before his passing last year. His granddaughter expressed that he would have been deeply touched by the recognition. The Dow Jones Industrial Average has hit 52,000 for the first time ever, closing at 51,934 points. This milestone comes as markets react to news of a historic peace deal between the United States and Iran, to be signed in Switzerland. In related market movements, SpaceX has surged past Amazon in market capitalization following its historic initial public offering debut. Oil prices have plunged on the news of the agreement.

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Thank you for listening. I am Craiger with the Cranberries and Dreams.

0: Happy Radio 92.5. So the Bay City VFW on North Highway 60, of course, has their charity bingo every Sunday evening. That starts at 5 o'clock. They have the full kitchen grill, so you get plenty to eat. You can enjoy a delicious meal. The bingo payouts are pretty big, too, over $3,600 each Sunday. And proceeds go towards charitable needs in Matagorda.
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Whites, the Dust Queen on Happy Radio 92.5. Thank you for listening. I am so glad you're here tonight. I am Gregor. When in Rome, here's The Promise.

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0: Seeger and the Silver Bullet Band, Old Time Rock and Roll. 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
2: Listen, a chilled Chardonnay is about to kick off the three-day weekend you've been waiting for all summer. 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

Radio 92.5. So glad to have you here tonight. I am Craig. I love it when two mega stars, you know, big musical geniuses in their own right, get together and do a song, which happened with this, Philip Bailey and Phil Collins. Of course, Philip Bailey from Earth, Wind & Fire, Phil Collins from Genesis.

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Life is a highway. Happy Radio 92.5. I am Gregor. Thanks so much for hanging out. Make it a great Wednesday. I'll see you tomorrow, 96. I'll leave you with Jimmy Buffett in Margaritaville. Have a great night.

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2: Here is a U.S. news update, together with sports and business news. Vice President J.D. Vance says President Trump may release the U.S.-Iran agreement before Friday, describing the deal as about a page and a half and very general. This means many specific details will be worked out later. The announcement follows a period of conflict that ended with a deal to reopen the Strait of Hormuz, leaving the sides where they were before the war, but with thousands dead. Lionel Messi has tied the World Cup all-time goal record, scoring a hat-trick in Argentina's victory over Algeria. The superstar now matches Miroslav Klose's career total of 16 goals. In other World Cup news, Kylian Mbappé scored a stunning goal and broke the French national team scoring record during their win against Senegal. The Dow Jones Industrial Average has reached 52,000 points for the first time in history. This milestone comes alongside a historic initial public offering debut for SpaceX, which has now surpassed Amazon in market capitalization. Oil prices are plunging following President Donald Trump's announcement of a United States-Iran peace deal to be signed in Switzerland. In corporate news, Verizon has launched simpler plans and a new loyalty program while dropping some fees. Electric vehicle maker Rivian has cut hundreds of jobs after launching its new sport utility vehicle.
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2: Here is a U.S. news update, together with sports and business news. The United States Vice President has indicated that President Donald Trump may release a U.S.-Iran agreement before Friday. The Vice President described the deal as about a page and a half in length and very general, meaning that many specific details will have to be worked out.

0: the S&P 500 index. By consistently investing over time and allowing compound returns to work, long-term investors may accumulate significant wealth through broad market exposure.
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2: Here is a U.S. news update, together with sports and business news. United States Vice President Vance has stated that President Trump may release a U.S.-Iran agreement before Friday. Vance described the document as about a page and a half and very general, indicating that many specific details will be negotiated at a later date. A man in Indiana is facing charges after he allegedly stole an ambulance while its crew was inside a hospital treating a patient. The suspect is accused of driving the vehicle for several miles before crashing into a guardrail in Kokomo. No injuries were reported, and the man is now in custody. The Dow Jones Industrial Average surged to 52,000 points for the first time in history, marking a significant milestone for the stock market. This record close came as oil prices plunged following President Trump's announcement of a peace deal between the United States and Iran, signed in Switzerland. Meanwhile, SpaceX's market capitalization surpassed Amazon's after the company's historic initial public offering debut, with its stock symbol SPCX trading above $212.
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4: Our local news is brought to you today by Ward Real Estate. Whether you're looking for a farm, land, residential, or commercial properties, Ward Real Estate can help you. I'm J.P. Bazette with this morning's local news. El Campo ISD is pushing back on rumors spreading across town, confirming the automotive tech program at the high school is not going anywhere. Superintendent Bob Callahan says the school board has never discussed cutting the program despite claims it could end after the 26-27 school year. The confusion surfaced after a May meeting where students, alumni, and local business leaders spoke in support of the program's role in training needed technicians. Callahan says similar rumors about facility changes, including the school gym, are also false. And Bay City is pushing forward with plans to revive its downtown, focusing on redevelopment, new incentives, and stronger promotion efforts. A key step is the approved agreement to restore the historic Texas Theater, a major downtown landmark. The city also reinvested $26,000 from Camo Fest into new holiday decorations to boost seasonal activity. New review processes aim to streamline development, while facade grants have doubled to $10,000 to encourage upgrades. Officials say the goal is to preserve Bay City's character while attracting new business, investments, and visitors. Bringing the freshest of local news to the Bay and beyond, I'm JP. Our thanks again to Ward Real Estate for bringing you the local news this hour.

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3: 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This event is for those ages 6 to 11. Beginning at 6 is the weekly Celebrate Recovery meeting at the Bay City Methodist Church, and a similar event in Edna at 6:30 at the Jackson County Hospital Activity Room. On Friday is the first day of the Father's Day celebration event in El Campo at the Lost Lagoon. At 10:30 is the Bay City Parks and Recreation Walk with Ease event at Latole Park. Beginning at 5 is the Sweeney Public Library NYNBC Book Club meeting. This month they'll be discussing Bad Bishop by L.J. Shin. They're always accepting new members. You must be over the age of 19 to join. Starting at 6 is game night at Caney Creek Church in Wharton. Our thanks to Vibrance Health for bringing us the community calendar this hour. 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
2: The news this hour has been brought to you by United Ag General Store, offering you a wide selection of home, farm, and ranch needs located in El Campo, Eagle Lake, Edna, Denevang, and Bay City. Here is a U.S. news update, together with sports and business news. United States Vice President Vance has stated that President Trump may release a U.S.-Iran agreement before Friday. Vance described the document as about a page and a half and very general, indicating that many specific details will be negotiated at a later date. A man who spent 35 years wrongfully imprisoned for a murder he did not commit has died. Christopher Dunn was 52 years old. He was exonerated and released from a Missouri prison last July, but died just days after settling a federal civil rights lawsuit against the city of St. Louis for $10 million. Investing in the Vanguard, S&P 500 exchange-traded fund, could be a path to becoming a stock market millionaire. This fund tracks the performance of 500 of the largest American companies. It offers a low-cost, diversified way to participate in the stock market's long-term growth. Consistent investing over time, regardless of market fluctuations, is key to building substantial wealth with this fund. Our thanks again to United Ag for bringing us the news this hour. Happy.

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3: 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Good morning, I'm J.P. Bazant with your local news. Families in El Campo and Wharton have limited time to access free weekday meals for kids. Through next Thursday, children under 18 and those with disabilities up to age 21 can receive breakfast and lunch at select school campuses without needing to be enrolled. Northside Elementary serves breakfast from 7:30 to 9 a.m. and lunch from 11 to 1, with entry at the rear off Blossom Meyer. Additional meals are available at El Campo Middle School. In Wharton, the Boys and Girls Club offers lunch and afternoon snacks, while Wharton Junior High begins lunch earlier at 10:30 a.m. And construction is moving forward on a new Cheddar's Scratch Kitchen in Victoria, giving locals an early look at what's coming next. A permit has been filed with the City of Victoria, and crews have already started clearing land at the future restaurant site. The project appears to be staying on track with an estimated completion set for December. If progress continues as planned, the new dining spot could open just in time for the holiday season, bringing more food options and new development to the Victoria area. For the Bay and Beyond Broadcasting Network, I'm JP. Our thanks again to Ward Real Estate for bringing you the local news this hour.
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3: 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At 11 is the Sweeney Community Library Preschool Storytime. 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On Thursday at 11, join Victory and Jesus for their barbecue fundraiser in Wharton. Tickets are only $10 and include a pulled pork sandwich, chips, and a dessert. 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This event is for those ages 6 to 11. Beginning at 6 is the weekly Celebrate Recovery meeting at the Bay City Methodist Church and a similar event in Edna at 6:30 at the Jackson County Hospital Activity Room. On Friday is the first day of the Father's Day celebration event in El Campo at the Lost Lagoon. At 10:30 is the Bay City Parks and Recreation Walk with Ease event at Latole Park. Beginning at 5 is the Sweeney Public Library NYNBC Book Club meeting. This month they'll be discussing Bad Bishop by L.J. Shin. They're always accepting new members. You must be over the age of 19 to join. Starting at 6 is game night at Caney Creek Church in Wharton. 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
2: Here is a U.S. news update, together with sports and business news. A group allegedly planned to attack a White House Ultimate Fighting Championship event using snipers and drones, according to newly unsealed court filings from the FBI. The government states the group expressed grievances about corruption, the Epstein files, and data centers. The news comes as authorities continue to investigate the plot. A man who spent 35 years wrongfully imprisoned for a murder he did not commit has died. Christopher Dunn was 52 years old. He was exonerated and released from a Missouri prison last July, but died just days after settling a federal civil rights lawsuit against the city of St. Louis for $10 million. Investing in the Vanguard, S&P 500 exchange-traded fund, could be a path to becoming a stock market millionaire. This fund tracks the performance of 500 of the largest American companies. It offers a low-cost, diversified way to participate in the stock market's long-term growth. Consistent investing over time, regardless of market fluctuations, is key to building substantial wealth with this fund.

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2: 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Families in El Campo and Wharton have limited time to access free weekday meals for kids. Through next Thursday, children under 18 and those with disabilities up to age 21 can receive breakfast and lunch at select school campuses without needing to be enrolled. Northside Elementary serves breakfast from 7:30 to 9 a.m. and lunch from 11 to 1, with entry at the rear off Blossom Meyer. Additional meals are available at El Campo Middle School. In Wharton, the Boys and Girls Club offers lunch and afternoon snacks, while Wharton Junior High begins lunch earlier at 10:30 a.m. And construction is moving forward on a new Cheddar's Scratch Kitchen in Victoria, giving locals an early look at what's coming next. A permit has been filed with the City of Victoria.

0: territory, and crews have already started clearing land at the future restaurant site. The project appears to be staying on track with an estimated completion set for December. If progress continues as planned, the new dining spot could open just in time for the holiday season, bringing more food options and new development to the Victoria area. For the Bay and Beyond Broadcasting Network, I'm JP. Our thanks again to Ward Real Estate for bringing you the local news this hour.
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2: 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This event is for those ages 6 to 11. Beginning at 6 is the weekly Celebrate Recovery meeting at the Bay City Methodist Church, and a similar event in Edna at 6:30 at the Jackson County Hospital Activity Room. On Friday is the first day of the Father's Day celebration event in El Campo at the Lost Lagoon. At 10:30 is the Bay City Parks and Recreation Walk with Ease event at Latole Park. Beginning at 5 is the Sweeney Public Library NYNBC Book Club meeting. This month they'll be discussing Bad Bishop by L.J. Shin. They're always accepting new members. You must be over the age of 19 to join. Starting at 6 is game night at Caney Creek Church in Wharton. Our thanks to Vibrance Health for bringing us the community calendar this hour. For the full listing of events, visit radiolinks.info and click on the community calendar link.
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2: The news this hour is brought to you by Transport Boats of Palaches, commercial and sportline fishing boats. Home of the soft dry ride since 1982. Here is a U.S. news update, together with sports and business news. A group allegedly planned to attack a White House Ultimate Fighting Championship event using snipers and drones, according to newly unsealed court filings from the FBI. The government states the group expressed grievances about corruption, the Epstein files, and data centers. The news comes as authorities continue to investigate the plot. A man who spent 35 years wrongfully imprisoned for a murder he did not commit has died. Christopher Dunn was 52 years old. He was exonerated and released from a Missouri prison last July, but died just days after settling a federal civil rights lawsuit against the city of St. Louis for $10 million. Investing in the Vanguard, S&P 500 exchange-traded fund, could be a path to becoming a stock market millionaire. This fund tracks the performance of 500 of the largest American companies. It offers a low-cost, diversified way to participate in the stock market's long-term growth. Consistent investing over time, regardless of market fluctuations, is key to building substantial wealth with this fund. Our thanks again to Transport Boats for bringing us the news this hour.
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4: 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Bazant with your local news. Families in El Campo and Wharton have limited time to access free weekday meals for kids. Through next Thursday, children under 18 and those with disabilities up to age 21 can receive breakfast and lunch at select school campuses without needing to be enrolled. Northside Elementary serves breakfast from 7:30 to 9 a.m. and lunch from 11 to 1, with entry at the rear off Blossom Meyer. Additional meals are available at El Campo Middle School. In Wharton, the Boys and Girls Club offers lunch and afternoon snacks, while Wharton Junior High begins lunch earlier at 10:30 a.m. And construction is moving forward on a new Cheddar's Scratch Kitchen in Victoria, giving locals an early look at what's coming next. A permit has been filed with the City of Victoria, and crews have already started clearing land at the future restaurant site. The project appears to be staying on track with an estimated completion set for December. If progress continues as planned, the new dining spot could open just in time for the holiday season, bringing more food options and new development to the Victoria area. For the Bay and Beyond Broadcasting Network, I'm JP. Our thanks again to Ward Real Estate for bringing you the local news this hour.
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0: 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Dave Grohl here, bringing you the weather immediately after Pearl Jam and Better Man.
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0: David Rowell here with your 9:30 weather report. And can I quote the name of the Shakespeare play, Much Ado About Nothing? I think because after our 6 months of not being the hurricane season, some of us might have got a little bit overexcited at the thought of what has now pretty much passed through our region, the what they're calling potential tropical storm number one. Still might form, but it's left us behind now, the centre of it, passed by Matagorda just off the coast not long ago, and it'll be going past Galveston by midday. And if it does strengthen, not very likely, but if it does, then it'll be something for Louisiana and other northeastern areas to worry about. Happily not us. So, where are we? Current temperatures, and as you know, there's still a little bit of light rain remaining around the region. But in total, we're not looking for more than about half an inch or so of rain today. And those flooding risks and everything are diminishing. There is a possibility of higher high tides around the coast, though. Look for maybe another foot or two of that. So if you're in a coastal low-lying area, that might be a thing. But for the rest of us, we should be fine. 81 degrees at present in Edna, 79 El Campo, 77 Wharton, 79 in Bay City and Palacios. We're going up to about 90 before we drop down to 81 overnight. Tomorrow, Thursday, we've got 91 the high, 82 the low, and winds gusting up to 25 miles an hour. One thing I do want to point out about Thursday and Friday as well, because the air is going to be fairly humid as all the water on the ground evaporates and we've got fairly humid air conditions as well, that means the heat index values are going to rise. Normally we don't talk about them when they're as you would expect, but of note, Thursday we're looking at heat index values up to 109. I think it's 110 or 112 where they start issuing the heat index official warnings. Friday, 30% chance of rain overnight Friday night. During the day, dry and 92. Overnight, low of 80. Saturday, 20% chance of rain, just the continuation of what might have happened on Friday night. 91 the high, 81 the low. Sunday, dry, and again, 91 and 81. Monday next week, 92 the high, 80 the low. And next Tuesday, all the way up to 93.
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0: 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On Wednesday at 8 a.m., the Veterans Meet and Greet Social Club will be meeting at Diamond S in Bay City. Also at 8 is the Boys and Girls Club in Palacios Morning Fuel social event to celebrate young futures. 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At 11 is the Sweeney Community Library Preschool Storytime. 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On Thursday at 11, join Victory and Jesus for their barbecue fundraiser in Wharton. Tickets are only $10 and include a pulled pork sandwich, chips, and a dessert. 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This event is for those ages 6 to 11. Beginning at 6 is the weekly Celebrate Recovery meeting at the Bay City Methodist Church, and a similar event in Edna at 6:30 at the Jackson County Hospital Activity Room. On Friday is the first day of the Father's Day celebration event in El Campo at the Lost Lagoon. At 10:30 is the Bay City Parks and Recreation Walk with Ease event at Latole Park. Beginning at 5 is the Sweeney Public Library NYNBC Book Club meeting. This month they'll be discussing Bad Bishop by L.J. Shin. They're always accepting new members. You must be over the age of 19 to join. Starting at 6 is game night at Caney Creek Church in Wharton. Our thanks to Vibrance Health for bringing us the community calendar this hour. For the full listing of events, visit radiolinks.info and click on the community calendar link.
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0: Everybody's watching me, and I'm Ken Cocker. Welcome aboard. Middle of the day, middle of the week. We're getting over the hump. We're heading for the weekend. Glad to have you. 92.5 Happy Radio. Usual features coming up. We'll tell you about those and give you some weather in a little bit.
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0: or Bumble or Tinder back in the day. So you had to write letters, escape. Pina Colada song from 1979. This is Ken Cockerwell. So look at the forecast here. Well, first of all, I want to let you know what's coming up. And we'll have music headlines, more on dates and lates and greats and milestones and memories on the wall. But as I look at the forecast, what I see here is the chance of rain. And that will be continuing for the foreseeable future. We'll tell you more about that in just a little bit. If you'll hang with us, 92.5 Happy Radio.
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0: Bohemian Rhapsody. That song set the world afire when it came out about 50 years ago. Different than anything I'd ever heard before, I'll say that. It's Queen. And time for a look at music headlines. George Thorogood and the Destroyers kick off a 2026 tour in June this month, and also will release a concert album called The Baddest Show on Earth, Greatest Hits Live. Def Leppard has released a new video for the song Rejoice that was filmed at their recent Las Vegas residency. Former Jethro Tull keyboardist and arranger D. Palmer has passed at the age of 88. And Foreigner has released a cover of Simon and Garfunkel's Bridge Over Troubled Water that will appear on their upcoming live album In the Eye of the Storm. And that's at stores beginning on July the 24th. And there you have a look at the music headlines for today.
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Hard Rock and Roll still beating. It's Huey in the News, and 92.5 is Happy Radio. This is Ken Cocker. What are we looking at today? Well, 75% chance of showers, high 89. 30% chance tomorrow, 91. 30% chance of showers on Friday and 90. Looking at the weekend, 35% chance on Saturday with 84. Back up to 91. We'll see some sun on Sunday. Sun on Sunday. I like that. Let's get a little bit funky. What do you say? It's Paula Abdul.

about loving you. That is a song, believe it or not, as beautiful as it is about cheating. Keep on loving you. Here on 92.5 Happy Radio, this is Ken Cocker. We'll take a look at the Born on Dates of the Lakes and Greats coming your way next hour. And now a band that was formed on Valentine's Day in 1977, thus their name, The Romantics, on Happy Radio. Everybody.

0: Where'd Our Love Go? That's two for one there from Soft Cell. 1981 is when that song came out. I'm Ken Cocker doing the cruise here on 92.5 Happy Radio. We're going to take a look at the Born on Dates of the Lates and Greats coming your way in a bit. But the good times, the great music are rolling on. Got some Billy Joel from 1978 right around the corner.
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0: Here I Am Rocking You Like a Hurricane. Yeah, good song by the Scorps, and that's from 1984. 92.5 Happy Radio, the Palacios Community Hub, 1001 5th Street. 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A look at the born-on dates of the lates and greats here in just a little while.
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0: Jackson from Thriller. It's Billie Jean. I'm Ken Cocker. Do you know that Eddie Van Halen played on that album and he did it gratis? He didn't get paid for it because he had so much respect for Quincy Jones, the producer, and for Michael Jackson. Going to take a look at the born-on dates of the lates and greats, starting with former Speaker of the House Newt Gingrich. He's 83. Barry Manilow is 83 as well. Comedian Joe Piscopo from Saturday Night Live. He's 75. Greg Kinnear, a fine actor. He is 63. And twins Aaron and Diane Murphy, they played Little Baby Tabitha on the 1960s show Bewitched. They are 62 years old. And speed skater and gold medal winner Dan Jansen celebrating 61 this day. There's your born on dates of the lates and greats here on 92.5. Have a radio.
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has such an 80s feel to it. I like it. Spandau Ballet, it's true. I'm 92.5 Happy Radio. This is Ken Cocker. We're going to check news for you here momentarily. Then look inside the brown bag lunch. I don't know about you, but I'm getting awful hungry around here. I need some sustenance. I'm going to get, and hopefully you too, very soon. Meantime, men at work on 92.5 Happy Radio.

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2: The news this hour has been brought to you by United Ag General Store, offering you a wide selection of home, farm, and ranch needs located in El Campo, Eagle Lake, Edna, Denevang, and Bay City. Here is a U.S. news update, together with sports and business news. A group allegedly planned to attack a White House Ultimate Fighting Championship event using snipers and drones, according to newly unsealed court filings from the Federal Bureau of Investigation. The government states the group expressed grievances about corruption, the Epstein files, and data centers. The plot was uncovered 7 hours ago, according to the report. A man who spent 35 years wrongfully imprisoned for a murder he did not commit has died. Christopher Dunn was 52 years old. He was exonerated and released from a Missouri prison last July, but died just days after settling a federal civil rights lawsuit against the city of St. Louis for $10 million. Investing in the Vanguard, S&P 500 exchange-traded fund, could be a path to becoming a stock market millionaire. This fund tracks the performance of 500 of the largest American companies. It offers a low-cost, diversified way to participate in the stock market's long-term growth. Consistent investing over time, regardless of market fluctuations, is key to building substantial wealth with this fund. Our thanks again to United Ag for bringing us the news this hour.
1: Happy.

0: that album turns 50, I believe, in December, right? Hotel California, the Eagles, they're touring for the last time this year. And they'll continue to make some music, but they just won't tour anymore, according to Don Henley. Anyway, that's the sound of the brown bag lunch being opened up. And what have I got lined up for today? I haven't had this in a while. Some mostaccioli. Going to heat that up a little bit. Mostaccioli. Got some garlic bread to go along with it. And what have I got here? A little bit of baklava. Now, wait a minute. It's an Italian dish and a Greek dessert. That's okay. I'll still eat it. Ice cold diet Dr. Pepper is the beverage of choice. Hope your lunch is equally as great. Depeche Mode, Bobby Brown. They're coming up on 92.5 Happy Radio.
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0: great voice, Tony Lewis. He passed away a few years ago. Lead singer of The Outfield. And that song's from now 41 years ago, 1985, In Your Love on 92.5 Happy Radio. Well, there's a brand new movie coming out this. Well, there's a couple of good ones. Toy Story 5 opens this Friday. And that has the new song by Taylor Swift in it. And also, The End of Oak Street. That stars Anne Hathaway, who, by the way, has said she has signed on and is going to be filming Princess Diary 3 soon. But I digress. This new movie, The End of Oak Street, stars her and Ewan McGregor. And they're in a neighborhood that is somehow transplanted into the land of the dinosaurs, believe it or not. Now, I'm not getting everything away because this has been well documented, you know, on the trailer and also online. So I'm not telling you anything that you shouldn't know. But it sounds like it'll be an exciting movie. It's set in the 1980s. The End of Oak Street opens on Friday. And how about some news? What do you say? Let's get an update from the Weather Center of 92.5 Happy Radio. And then after that, we're coming back with lots more great music. So don't go anywhere.
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3: David Rell here with your 12:30 weather report. On a Wednesday, that's a lot better than some official weather people were predicting. So let's take that as a win, shall we? Rain's pretty much finished. There's still a little bit of it around the Highway 59 corridor and down to Bay City. But in total today, we've had most of our rain, and few of us will see more than about half an inch of rain in total. Not too bad at all. Current temperatures, 86 for Edna, 84 in El Campo, 83 in Wharton, 84 for Bay City, and up to 85 in Palacios. We'll probably see temperatures continue to go up to about 90 before they drop down to 81 overnight. Tomorrow, Thursday, there'll be a bit of wind blowing around the place, gusts up to 25 miles an hour. Otherwise, dry, 91 the high, 82 the low. I do want to point out the heat index value. Usually we just hurry past that because you just know it's going to be hot and uncomfortable outside, but more so tomorrow because the air's going to be a bit more humid. It's harder for the body to lose heat and cool down. So the heat index value goes up a bit. And they're saying 109 for heat index value tomorrow. Yuck. So probably not the best day to go running a marathon. But tell me what day ever is. Okay. Now I've disclosed my lack of interest in marathon running, let's get back to the weather. Friday, 92 the high, 80 the low, and a chance of rain overnight on Friday night, 30% chance of that. Continuing on into Saturday morning, where we have a 20% chance of morning rain, not very likely. 91 the high, 81 the low on Saturday. Sunday, another 91 high, 81 low day, and no rain. Same for Monday and Tuesday. Both should be dry, we're expecting. Mostly sunny, in fact, and clear. Monday, 92 the high, 80 the low. Tuesday, up to 93.
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0: Playoffs 92.5 Happy Radio, and that was the original playoff song of American Idol, Green Day. They have their own channel on Sirius XM, by the way, and Good Riddance, The Time of Your Life is the name of that song. Time for us to look at milestones and memories. Jack Nicklaus won his first major in 1962 on this day, beating Arnold Palmer in the U.S. Open. 1967, Barbara Streisand performed a concert in New York at Central Park. In 1973, Dolly Parton recorded I Will Always Love You. 1971, Carole King's album Tapestry went to number one and stayed there for 15 weeks. It was on the charts a total of 400 weeks, if I recall correctly. 1980, Bruce Springsteen's The River was released. 1994, the infamous slow speed chase with the Bronco with O.J. Simpson in it took place this day. 1994, I remember that very well. And in 2003, the book called Moneyball opened later to be made into a movie. And there you have a look at the milestones and memories today.
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great song from Whitesnake, Charlie Daniels, and the band coming up in just a bit. And we're going to get to Chicago as soon as I tell you about the weather. Middle of the day, middle of the week, we're looking at a high of about 89 today with a 75% chance of rain. 91 tomorrow, 90 on Friday, 84 on Saturday, back up to 91 on Sunday. And you are the inspiration. 1984, 92.5, Happy Radio.

went down to Georgia. He was looking for a soul to steal. He was in a bind because he was way behind, and he was willing to make a deal. When he came across this young man sawing on a fiddle and playing it hot, and the devil jumped up on a hickory stump and said, "Boy, let me tell you what. I guess you didn't know it, but I'm a fiddle player too. And if you'd care to take a dare, I'll make a bet with you. Now you play pretty good fiddle, boy, but give the devil his due. I bet a fiddle of gold against your soul, because I think I'm better than you." The boy said, "My name's Johnny, and it might be a sin, but I'll take your bet, and you're gonna regret, because I'm the best as ever been."

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And fire flew from his fingertips as he rosined up his bow. And he pulled the bow across the strings and it made an evil hiss. And then a band of demons

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Johnny said, "Devil, just come on back if you ever want to try again, 'cause I told you once, you son of a gun,

0: Edge of 17 is Stevie Nicks. Still rumors that something may happen with Fleetwood Mac next year to celebrate the 50th anniversary of Rumors, which was released in February of 1977, almost 50 years ago. And by the way, Stevie Nicks just donated $3 million to the Medical College of the University of Southern California. They have taken care of her voice, the doctors and staff there, and it's an awfully nice thing for her to do. It's 92.5 Happy Radio. I'm Ken Cocker. We got a lot of great music coming up in the near term. Don't go anywhere, including Earth, Wind, and Fire around the corner. Got some Kenny Loggins lined up, too.
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0: You can only see that is Tonic, and I'm Ken Cocker. 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

0: It's the middle of the day, middle of the week, getting over the hump, heading for the weekend on 92.5 Happy Radio. And it's Aerosmith for that. Till Tuesday, voices carry with the beautiful voice of Amy Mann. I've seen her solo effort in concert a couple of times. She does that song, people just go crazy. It is such a good tune. I'm Ken Cocker, 92.5 is Happy Radio. And while we had the opportunity, I thought we'd take a look-see at music headlines and kind of find out if there's anything that perhaps, piques your interest about a particular artist or group you like a lot. The Totally Tubular Tour has been announced, featuring 80s artists like Thomas Dolby, Flock of Seagulls, The Producers, Animotion, The Escape Club, and Tommy Tutum. Boy, that's a show I'd like to see. Hitting bookstores in September, The Eagles and Hotel California 50 Years by historian Sean Egan. Carly Simon's got a brand new album out on August 14th called Comes in Waves. And Fleetwood Mac going to release a deluxe edition of their 1988 Greatest Hits album. This one in green, I think, if I remember correctly. Comes out on July 31st. Going to feature an additional 10 tracks. Hey, pretty cool. And there you have a look at the music headlines today.
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going to the Rock and Roll Hall of Fame on November 14th. By the way, he's touring this summer with Susanna Hoffs from the Bangles. If I could turn back time, she's been around a long time and still a huge star. 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

0: 1989 in Black Velvet, Alana Miles with a voice. 92.5 Happy Radio. I'm Ken Cocker. Astros beginning a series against the Cleveland Guardians coming up on Friday. It's a weekend series. And I'm Ken Cocker. We appreciate you being on hand. Hey, speaking of sports, don't forget on Friday is going to be another game in the World Cup involving the United States. The U.S. taking on Australia. That's going to be an afternoon game in Seattle, as a matter of fact. It's 92.5. 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

0: Up the Hills, Kate Bush, a Rock and Roll Hall of Famer. That's from 40 years ago, 1986. I'm Ken Cocker. And don't forget, Thursday, join the Sweeney Library for a special demonstration by the Texas A&M Chemistry Roadshow. This event is for kids age 6 to 11. It starts at 2 p.m. Sweeney Library is located 205 West Ashley Wilson Road. And by the way, it is a freebie.
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0: that's from the album The Long Run. If you remember that song by somebody different, Conway Twitty had a country version of that song. And The Long Run was a huge album back in 1979. The Eagles have announced they're not going to tour after this year, but they do have some dates set up in late in the year for, see, in September, two dates, and four in November at the Sphere in Vegas. If you haven't been out that way, you got to check it out. And what a place to see a show. It's 92.5 Happy Radio. This is Ken Cocker, born on dates of the lates and greats, former Speaker of the House Newt Gingrich. He's 83. So is Barry Manilow. Barry Manilow's 83 today. Joe Piscopo, the comedian, what a tremendous impression he does of Frank Sinatra. He's 75 today. Thomas Hayden Church. He was in Sideways, many other movies as well. He's 66. Greg Kinnear, the actor, is 63. How about twins, Aaron and Diane Murphy? They were the ones who played little Tabitha on Bewitched. They're fraternal twins, by the way, and 62 today. And speed skater and gold medal winner Dan Jansen with birthday number 61. There's a look at the born on dates of the lates and greats here on 92.5 Happy Radio.
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David Bowie, his childhood home in South London is being refurbished and will serve as kind of a museum, sort of like Graceland, only on a smaller scale. If you're heading that way, you can check it out. It's 92.5 Habba Radio.

is Yes, Owner of a Lonely Heart, and this lady got a brand new album coming out. You know, it's Confessions 2. Madonna, so very popular back in the 80s. I mean, there was nobody more popular than her, but she and Michael Jackson were about equal, I would say, back in the day. So 1983, and Holidays on 92.5. It's Radio. 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
2: The news this hour is brought to you by Transport Boats of Palaces for new and repowered motor sales, as well as a factory-certified repair center for Suzuki and Mercury boat motors. Here is a U.S. news update, together with sports and business news. President Donald Trump has announced an agreement with Iran, with a deal potentially being signed tomorrow. A 14-paragraph memo includes an end to fighting, a commitment that Iran will never acquire a nuclear weapon, and a $300 billion redevelopment package for the country. Vice President J.D. Vance described the agreement as about a page and a half long and very general, with many details to be worked out later. A man who spent 35 years wrongfully imprisoned for a murder he did not commit has died. Christopher Dunn was 52 years old. He was exonerated and released from a Missouri prison last July, but died just days after settling a federal civil rights lawsuit against the city of St. Louis for $10 million. The Federal Reserve has decided to leave interest rates unchanged, marking the beginning of the Kevin Warsh era as Fed chair. This decision comes amid ongoing concerns about inflation, which an investor warns could remain stubborn for a while. Meanwhile, the Dow Jones Industrial Average has reached an all-time intraday high, and President Donald Trump is touting rising stocks while negotiating with Iran to stabilize oil prices. Additionally, SpaceX has surged past Amazon in market capitalization following its historic IPO debut. Our thanks again to Transport Boats for bringing us the news this hour.
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0: 70 Chic, Les Freak. 92.5 Happy Radio. This is Ken Cocker. So pleased you could join us. Hey, later on this hour, I want you to hang around because we're going to be looking at the community calendar, also milestones and memories later on. Lots of great music as always, and we're going to check local news momentarily. Better take a quick glance at the local weather, though, here as we get over the hump on Wednesday. High today about 89 with a 75% chance of rain. Low tonight, 77 tomorrow. I-91, a 30% chance of rain.
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1: 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I'm JP Bazette, and this is your afternoon local news update. Bay City is inviting families to Latool Park this 4th of July for a once-in-a-generation celebration marking America's 250th birthday. Festivities run from 6 to 10 p.m. with live music, food, vendors, and family activities leading up to the 9:30 fireworks show. A major highlight includes the opening of the Matagorda County Time Capsule, sealed in 1976, giving residents a rare look at local history. The night also features a patriotic program and student performances honoring the nation's past, present, and future. And two Wharton High School students are putting their small Texas town on the national stage. Junior Alicia Henderson and sophomore Avery Stevena will compete in Washington, D.C. next month at the FCCLA National Contest, the first in district history to qualify. The pair earned their spot after winning regional and state competitions with recycled holiday ornaments they now sell locally. When fundraising fell short, local leaders and Centerpoint Energy stepped in to cover the remaining costs. Along with competing, the students will also attend leadership workshops. For the Bay and Beyond Broadcasting Network, I'm JP. Our thanks again to Ward Real Estate for bringing you the local news this hour. To Ward Real Estate for bringing you the local news this hour.

0: still marvel at the voice of Freddie Mercury, somebody to love. That's Queen. 1978 on 92.5 Happy Radio. Milestones and Memories now for the 17th of June. Started in 1962, Jack Nicklaus won his first major. It was the U.S. Open. He beat Arnold Palmer. Barbara Streisand performed a concert in New York Central Park this day in 1967. Carole King's album Tapestry went to number one in 1971. Stayed there number one for 15 weeks. Stayed on the charts for like 400 weeks. Bruce Springsteen and released The River on this day in 1980. The infamous slow speed chase involving O.J. Simpson and the Ford Bronco and Al Cowlings. You remember that thing? Boy, it's hard to believe that happened on this day in 1994. I remember my wife and I were just riveted to that. I think we were looking forward to watching the basketball playoffs, and we ended up watching that. I don't remember the specifics. It's a long time ago. But anyway, there's your look at milestones and memories for this day. It's June 17th.
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0: And the musical question is this love. That's Whitesnake. I'm Ken Cocker on the cruise. Allison's going to have the community calendar coming your way in just a little bit. The middle of the day, middle of the week, we're getting over the hump. We're heading for the weekend. I want to remind you to join the Sweeney Community Library every Wednesday for preschool story time as they sing silly songs and read books and make fun crafts. The event is for ages 3 to 5. Starts at 11 in the morning at the library, 205 West Ashley Wilson Road in Sweeney.
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4: 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At 11 is the Sweeney Community Library Preschool Storytime. 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On Thursday at 11, join Victory and Jesus for their barbecue fundraiser in Wharton. Tickets are only $10 and include a pulled pork sandwich, chips, and a dessert. 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This event is for those ages 6 to 11. Beginning at 6 is the weekly Celebrate Recovery meeting at the Bay City Methodist Church and a similar event in Edna at 6:30 at the Jackson County Hospital Activity Room. On Friday is the first day of the Father's Day celebration event in El Campo at the Lost Lagoon. At 10:30 is the Bay City Parks and Recreation Walk with Ease event at Latole Park. Beginning at 5 is the Sweeney Public Library NYNBC Book Club meeting. This month they'll be discussing Bad Bishop by L.J. Shin. They're always accepting new members. You must be over the age of 19 to join. Starting at 6 is game night at Caney Creek Church in Wharton. Our thanks to Vibrance Health for bringing us the community calendar this hour. 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

Flock of Seagulls, 1982, 92.5 Happy Radio. Well, this guy, along with Oasis and Billy Idol, going into the Rock and Roll Hall of Fame on November the 14th as a solo artist. He's already in with Genesis, Phil Collins.

I'm Ken Conker. Time for me to bail on out of here. My good friend Amy Cross standing by. She'll take you through the afternoon with great music. 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
2: Here is a U.S. news update, together with sports and business news. President Donald Trump has announced an agreement with Iran, with a deal potentially being signed tomorrow. A 14-paragraph memo includes an end to fighting, a commitment that Iran will never acquire a nuclear weapon, and a $300 billion redevelopment package for the country. Vice President J.D. Vance described the agreement as about a page and a half long and very general, with many details to be worked out later. Cristiano Ronaldo and Portugal were held to a frustrating draw by Congo DR in a World Cup group stage match. Portugal fans in Lisbon were surrounded by celebrating Congo DR supporters following the result. Meanwhile, Norway fans were seen performing the iconic Viking row up an escalator. The group stage standings continue to take shape as the tournament progresses. The Federal Reserve has decided to leave interest rates unchanged, marking the beginning of the Kevin Warsh era as Fed chair. This decision comes amid ongoing concerns about inflation, which an investor warns could remain stubborn for a while. Meanwhile, the Dow Jones Industrial Average has reached an all-time intraday high, and President Donald Trump is touting rising stocks while negotiating with Iran to stabilize oil prices. Additionally, SpaceX has surged past Amazon in market capitalization following its historic IPO debut.

Well, look at this. We're already on a hump day. Happy Radio 92.5. Hope it's good as we go up over it and towards another weekend. Amy checked in with Steve Miller.

0: Make sure you get entertained at Showman's Movie Bowl Grill with Toy Story 5. Tom Hanks and Tim Allen will keep you entertained because they are the voices there in Toy Story. Showman's Movie Bowl Grill has tickets and showtimes, of course, at moviebowlgrill.com.
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3: 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Good afternoon, I'm J.P. Bazette with your local news update. Bay City is saying goodbye to its longtime fire marshal as Dan Shook steps down after a decade of service to the community. Shook, who also served as a police officer and detective, is leaving Matagorda County to become a police chief in Northeast Ohio, a move bringing him closer to family. City leaders and local first responders credit him with years of dedication and partnership. Before departing, Shook is urging residents to check smoke detectors and stay focused on fire safety at home. And Wharton residents will have a chance to weigh in on local school funding later this month. Wharton ISD is hosting a public meeting to go over its proposed budget and tax rate for the 26-27 school year. It's set for 6 p.m. on June 25th inside the boardroom at the district's Education Support Center on North Fulton Street. District leaders are expected to outline spending plans and explain how the proposed tax rate could impact homeowners. Community members are encouraged to attend and learn how upcoming decisions may affect local schools and property taxes. From the Bay & Beyond Newsroom, I'm JP. Our thanks again to Ward Real Estate for bringing you the local news this hour.
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3: It's Allison here with a look at your 4:30 weather. It's currently 87 in Edna, 88 in Ocampo, 86 in Wharton, 88 in Bay City, and 86 in Palacios. Tonight's low is 80 degrees. Tomorrow, Thursday, and Friday both have highs of 91. Thursday's overnight low being 82 and Friday's being 81. Saturday and Sunday both have highs of 90. Saturday's overnight low being 80 and Sunday's being 81. Monday is a high of 92 with overnight low of 80. Tuesday is a high of 93 with overnight low of 78. And Wednesday is a high of 94. Moving on to our hurricane weather board, so far for the next 10 days, we are in the clear. Now that the disturbance is past us, they have officially named it as Tropical Storm Arthur. Be on the lookout, Louisiana. You have lots of rain coming.
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5: 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At 11 is the Sweeney Community Library Preschool Storytime. 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On Thursday at 11, join Victory and Jesus for their barbecue fundraiser in Wharton. Tickets are only $10 and include a pulled pork sandwich, chips, and a dessert. 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This event is for those ages 6 to 11. Beginning at 6 is the weekly Celebrate Recovery meeting at the Bay City Methodist Church, and a similar event in Edna at 6:30 at the Jackson County Hospital Activity Room. On Friday is the first day of the Father's Day celebration event in El Campo at the Lost Lagoon. At 10:30 is the Bay City Parks and Recreation Walk with Ease event at Latole Park. Beginning at 5 is the Sweeney Public Library NYNBC Book Club meeting. This month they'll be discussing Bad Bishop by L.J. Shin. They're always accepting new members. You must be over the age of 19 to join. Starting at 6 is game night at Caney Creek Church in Wharton. Our thanks to Vibrance Health for bringing us the community calendar this hour. For the full listing of events, visit radiolinks.info and click on the community calendar link.
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3: The news this hour has been brought to you by United Ag General Store, offering you a wide selection of home, farm, and ranch needs located in El Campo, Eagle Lake, Edna, Denevang, and Bay City. Here is a U.S. news update, together with sports and business news. U.S. officials have revealed the details of a memorandum of understanding with Iran, which President Trump says will be signed shortly. The 14-paragraph memo includes an end to fighting, an agreement that Iran will never have a nuclear weapon, and a $300 billion redevelopment package for Iran. Officials describe the agreement as performance-based, with Iran benefiting as it complies. The Federal Reserve has held interest rates steady between 3.5% and 3.75% due to ongoing uncertainty regarding the deal. Cristiano Ronaldo and Portugal were held to a frustrating draw by Congo DR in a World Cup group stage match. Portugal fans in Lisbon were surrounded by celebrating Congo DR supporters following the result. Meanwhile, Norway fans were seen performing the iconic Viking row up an escalator. The group stage standings continue to take shape as the tournament progresses. The Federal Reserve held interest rates steady today, marking the first policy meeting under new chair Kevin Warsh. Warsh stated that financial markets perform best when they react to live data, and that the leadership change presents a timely opportunity to review practices. The decision comes as inflation remains stubborn and oil prices fluctuate amid U.S.-Iran negotiations. The Dow hit an all-time intraday high as traders assess the fresh economic outlook. Our thanks again to United Ag for bringing us the

0: Coming up this weekend, June 20th, the Bay City Chamber of Commerce is having their market day at the Bay City Civic Center. 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They're going to have candles and soaps and jewelries. Lots of vendors are going to be on hand. And if you're one of the businesses that would like to become a vendor, all you need to do is email info@baycity.org and get your details that way.
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8: 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Good afternoon, I'm J.P. Bazette with your local news update. Bay City is saying goodbye to its longtime fire marshal as Dan Shook steps down after a decade of service to the community. Shook, who also served as a police officer and detective, is leaving Matagorda County to become a police chief in Northeast Ohio, a move bringing him closer to family. City leaders and local first responders credit him with years of dedication and partnership. Before departing, Shook is urging residents to check smoke detectors and stay focused on fire safety at home. And Wharton residents will have a chance to weigh in on local school funding later this month. Wharton ISD is hosting a public meeting to go over its proposed budget and tax rate for the 26-27 school year. It's set for 6 p.m. on June 25th in Santa Boardroom at the district's Education Support Center on North Fulton Street. District leaders are expected to outline spending plans and explain how the proposed tax rate could impact homeowners. Community members are encouraged to attend and learn how upcoming decisions may affect local schools and property taxes. From the Bay and Beyond Newsroom, I'm JP. Our thanks again to Ward Real Estate for bringing you the local news this hour.
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the late, great Michael Jackson is on Happy Radio 92.5. We've got all your favorites right here. This is a happy favorite. Headed back almost to the beginning. Rod Stewart's Maggie May. And it's Happy Radio 92.5.

0: If you haven't done so yet, you know you can enable Alexa to play Happy Radio 92.5 wherever you have her set up. Just go ahead and get into her skill set by saying, Alexa, enable skill. She'll ask you what skill, and you'll say, play KKHA. Time to head over to the Weather Center and find out what's happening.
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3: It's Allison here with a look at your 5:30 weather report. It's currently 88 in Edna and El Campo, 86 in Wharton, 89 in Bay City, and 86 in Palacios. Tonight's low is 80 degrees. Tomorrow and Friday both have highs of 91, tomorrow's overnight low being 82, and Friday's being 81. Saturday and Sunday both have highs of 90, Saturday's overnight low being 80, and Sunday's being 81. Monday is a high of 92 with an overnight low of 80, Tuesday is a high of 93 with an overnight low of 78, and Wednesday is a high of 94. Moving on to our hurricane weather board, so far for the next 10 days we are in the clear. Now that the disturbance is past us, they have officially named it as Tropical Storm Arthur. Look out, Louisiana. You have a lot of rain headed your way.
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4: 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At 11 is the Sweeney Community Library Preschool Storytime. 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At 5, join Saks Thrift Avenue in Palacios for their adult journaling class. On Thursday at 11, join Victory and Jesus for their barbecue fundraiser in Wharton. Tickets are only $10 and include a pulled pork sandwich, chips, and a dessert. 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This event is for those ages 6 to 11. Beginning at 6 is the weekly Celebrate Recovery meeting at the Bay City Methodist Church, and a similar event in Edna at 6:30 at the Jackson County Hospital Activity Room. On Friday is the first day of the Father's Day celebration event in El Campo at the Lost Lagoon. At 10:30 is the Bay City Parks and Recreation Walk with Ease event at Latoll Park. Beginning at 5 is the Sweeney Public Library NYNBC Book Club meeting. This month they'll be discussing Bad Bishop by L.J. Shin. They're always accepting new members. You must be over the age of 19 to join. Starting at 6 is game night at Caney Creek Church in Wharton. Our thanks to Vibrance Health for bringing us the community calendar this hour. For the full listing of events, visit radiolinks.info and click on the community calendar link.
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Coming up on Friday night, Caney Creek Church in Wharton is having their game night, and it's going to happen at the church located at 210 West Milan in Wharton. The fun gets underway at 6 o'clock. That's going to do it for me. Back your way tomorrow afternoon at 4 o'clock, and we'll do it all over again, one step closer to the weekend. Leaving you with the late, great Eric Carmen, Hungry Eyes. 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
0: KKHN Markham, Bay City, and beyond. Beneath the Oaks is bringing three great concerts to our area this summer. 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On Saturday, June 27th, they have Mary Jane, a Tom Petty experience, playing all his greatest hits. 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And on August 22nd, they have Escape, a Journey tribute, giving a high-energy recreation of a Journey concert. Tickets for all three shows now available at beneaththeoakstx.com.
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3: Here is a U.S. news update, together with sports and business news. U.S. officials have revealed details of a preliminary agreement with Iran, which includes an end to fighting, a commitment that Iran will never possess a nuclear weapon, and a $300 billion redevelopment package for the country. The Memorandum of Understanding is described as performance-based, meaning Iran will benefit as it complies with its terms. President Trump says the deal will be signed shortly, but Vice President Vance noted the agreement is about a page and a half long and very general, with many details still to be negotiated. Cristiano Ronaldo and Portugal were held to a frustrating draw by Congo DR in a World Cup group stage match. Portugal fans in Lisbon were surrounded by celebrating Congo DR supporters following the result. Meanwhile, Norway fans were seen performing the iconic Viking Row up an escalator. The group stage standings continue to take shape as the tournament progresses. The Federal Reserve has left interest rates unchanged, marking the beginning of a new era under Chairman Kevin Warsh. The decision comes as inflation remains stubborn and oil prices experience volatility. Warsh stated that financial markets perform best when they react to data, and he emphasized a timely opportunity to review practices and reaffirm the mission when leadership changes. The Dow Jones Industrial Average hit an all-time high as President Trump spoke about rising stocks and stabilizing oil prices amid ongoing Iran negotiations.

Tom Petty, Free Fallin' on Happy Radio 92.5. Well, we've made it halfway through the week, my friend. Glad you are here. Winding down a Wednesday. I am Gregor. JP will have a look at local news in a couple of minutes. Right now, we enjoy Love Song. Here's The Cure.

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4: 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Good afternoon, I'm J.P. Bazette with your local news update. Bay City is saying goodbye to its longtime fire marshal as Dan Shook steps down after a decade of service to the community. Shook, who also served as a police officer and detective, is leaving Matagorda County to become a police chief in Northeast Ohio, a move bringing him closer to family. City leaders and local first responders credit him with years of dedication and partnership. Before departing, Shook is urging residents to check smoke detectors and stay focused on fire safety at home. And Wharton residents will have a chance to weigh in on local school funding later this month. Wharton ISD is hosting a public meeting to go over its proposed budget and tax rate for the 26-27 school year. It's set for 6 p.m. on June 25th inside the boardroom at the district's Education Support Center on North Fulton Street. District leaders are expected to outline spending plans and explain how the proposed tax rate could impact homeowners. Community members are encouraged to attend and learn how upcoming decisions may affect local schools and property taxes. From the Bay and Beyond Newsroom, I'm JP. Our thanks again to Ward Real Estate for bringing you the local news this hour.
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0: Rosa, Sweet Child of Mine, Happy Radio 92.5. Well, coming up tomorrow, join Victory and Jesus for their barbecue fundraiser. Tickets are only $10, and that includes a pulled pork sandwich. My mouth is watering. Chips, a dessert. You can pick up or have it delivered. It'll be happening from 11 a.m. until 2, 218 Houston Street in Wharton.
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5: 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This event is for those ages 6 to 11. Beginning at 6 is the weekly Celebrate Recovery meeting at the Bay City Methodist Church and a similar event in Edna at 6:30 at the Jackson County Hospital Activity Room. On Friday is the first day of the Father's Day celebration event in El Campo at the Lost Lagoon. At 10:30 is the Bay City Parks and Recreation Walk with Ease event at Latole Park. Beginning at 5 is the Sweeney Public Library NYNBC Book Club meeting. This month they'll be discussing Bad Bishop by L.J. Shin. They're always accepting new members. You must be over the age of 19 to join. Starting at 6 is game night at Caney Creek Church in Wharton. Our thanks to Vibrance Health for bringing us the community calendar this hour. 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